me. Bad things, it's a lot of bad things that they wish and they wish and they wish and they wish and they wish and on me. Yeah. Hey, hey. She say, do you love me? I tell her only partly. I only love

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Then Sue came along, loved me strong, that's what I thought, me and Sue. But that died too.

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0: 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Never ever shoot below the net.
1: Never ever.
0: You a rookie,
1: you a rookie.
0: I'm a vet,
1: I'm a vet.
0: That's why I got a Glock, you got a tech.
1: Not
0: checkers,
1: not checkers.
0: This chest,
1: nigga chest.
0: I flooded out my paddock with baguettes. I curved Tiffany,
1: yeah,
0: for Jess.
1: For who?
0: Need to get myself together, I'm a mess.
1: Straight up.

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Last altercation got 100 rounds in them. All my spots got a lot of bloodhounds in them. Ain't no furniture, it's just a lot of pounds in them. 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

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I happened to see a nigga I robbed back in the day. You know what? He was happy to see me.

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See you at the bar, you was hardly talking. That's when I knew that your heart was scarring. Friends to lovers need a part to star in. Like, wait, babe, let me

0: not greasy, my name is Saba, the best rappers and radio niggas sound like they wearing adult diapers, and globalization scary and fucking is fantastic, and frankly I find it funny that Morgan is still acting. Bruce Almighty, Aphrodite and Domino's, yummy biscotti tamale, overmatching my undertones, running the Dolly Chicago, overzealous with talent though, West Side get the money, it's still a classic, moving to LA now I'm sipping on Sunny D, and my neck is hella pleased, and I bought me a better pen, so a bitch she ain't about to write, I'm perpetually smoking weed, it's me rolling, I'm sorry, I'm tapping out. Room 25, the best album that's coming out. Labels got these niggas just doing it for the clout. I'm just writing my darkest secrets. Like, wait and just hit me out. Saying vegan food is delicious. Like, wait and just hear me out.
1: I ain't been

Annyeong! Welcome back to Soul Frequency. I'm your host, Ya'el, and this is your favorite hour, where I'm going to give you the hottest beats from my favorite place in the Far East. We started things off today pretty strong with FX, Shadow. I have to say, this album, Pink Tape, is considered, I think, a K-pop masterpiece. It's beautifully done. I love the music videos. Check it out when you have the chance. It's definitely an album to get lost in. Up next, we're sliding into something a bit smoother, but definitely talked about. And the amount of TikToks that have been made with this one song. And they're not the same. There's always a different one. I think my favorite one was the 6-7 Ops. If you know, you know. This also has been this group's most controversial track, mostly over the lyrics and the age difference in the group. The youngest member was 14 at the time, maybe even younger when singing this. And I can see what everyone's saying, but the group has held on to the fact that this song is nothing else other than a song about a little sweet treat. This is NewJeans with Cookie.

That was Avocado by Chaeyoung off her debut solo album Little Fantasy Volume 1. Now, you probably know her from the massive K-pop girl group Twice, but this sounds really different from what we usually hear from them. Twice is known for its bright, catchy pop sound, while Chaeyoung's solo work leans into a much more experimental vibe. And I have to say, I really do love it for her, and I see it, I feel it, you know? Now, up next, we have Kiki with DeLulu.

that was Pinky Up by Cat's Eye, their newest release and first release without Manon. See, we still don't know if she'll be returning to the group, and it's not looking promising right now, but I'm definitely hoping we get to see her again soon. I'm really curious to see what's next for her either way. Now what's next for us is Cameo Love by Triple S.

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0: again.
1: Yes, the boys are back. That was Hooligan by BTS off their newest album, Arirang. I'm obsessed, in love, all of the above. I needed this. Like, the years we waited for this. It's so good. Everything's a banger. Go listen to it. I'm obsessed, okay? Now we're going to be switching up the vibes a little bit with Hot Times by SM The Ballad.

0: was Me and My off of Blackpink's newest comeback, Deadline. 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
1: See, this girl came up to me. She wanted a photo. She asked me, which one is your best song? You know what I told her? I told her it's Both Sides.

0: that was Knife by N Hyphen. Sadly, our hour has come to an end, but don't worry because I'll be here next week. This was Soul Frequency. I'm Yael on Audioversity 106.2 FM. And thank you guys so much for listening. I'll leave you with a debut single from Hive and Geffen's newest girl group project. After the success of Cat's Eye, they began developing another group featuring several trainees from the original Dream Academy lineup. We originally met the first three members through that, while their final member, Sakura, was chosen through another survival show, The Final Piece. This is Saint Xantine, Party Before the Party.
1: Jing, jing.

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